go, though. They can take me and do with me whatever they want to do. I want to see you go. I don't want to see you go through this hell no more. No more, no more, no more. We're trying. If everybody will relax. The best thing you do to relax and you have no problem. You have no problem with the thing if you just relax. The children here, a great deal because of Jim Jones. And the way the children are laying there now, I'd rather see them laid like that than to see them have to die like the Jews did, which was pitiful anyhow.